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0: I am Molayen Tladi. 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The Right Honourable the Prime Minister, Honourable Ntukwane Matekane, has arrived in Gaborone, Botswana, to participate in the first ever ongoing bi-national commission session between Lesotho and Botswana. Honourable Matekane is expected to deliver his remarks to them at the inaugural session of the commission, which will be followed by the signing of the agreed minutes. Meanwhile, the press attaché in the Prime Minister's office, Mr. Thapelo Mabotja, said the meeting aims to deepen the long-standing relationship between the two nations, indicating that key sectors targeted for closer cooperation include agriculture, tourism, sports and mining. He said a business forum will also be held to address the successes and challenges faced by citizens engaged in cross-border trade. The Minister of Foreign Affairs and his ministerial delegation reaffirmed the commitment of the government of Lesotho to establish Lesotho's High Commission in Botswana. His commitment was expressed during the delegation's meeting with Basotho diaspora, where Honorable Dimpho Tau said his ministry has an obligation of promoting Basotho's welfare outside the country, saying he will endeavor to establish a consulate through the assistance of other ministries' diplomatic mission employees. On behalf of the diaspora, Mr. Pera Ramwedi underscored the importance of trade and investment between Lesotho and Botswana, noting that the consulate will be a solution to the long-standing problems, while Mrs. Bongiwe Sekete indicated that close collaboration with the diaspora will have more benefits as Botswana has land for agricultural produce. In other news, the implementation of Extended Producer Responsibility, EPR, in Lesotho is inevitable and requires the active participation of the private sector from the beginning. This was said by Honorable Mputi Mputi on behalf of the Minister of Trade, Industry and Business Development during the National Awareness and Training Workshop on Extended Producer Responsibility in Maseru. Honorable Mputi asked the producers, importers and distributors to contribute to the development of practical regulation and effective waste management systems to boost recycling, create employment opportunities, promote sustainable product design, and support the country's industrial development. Environment officer in the Ministry of Environment and Forestry, Mr. Thabo Tsasanyane, said Lesotho should strengthen collaboration and learn from international institutions on the implementation of EPR to improve waste management. Meanwhile, UNDP Deputy Resident Representative, Mr. Taye Amsalu, said waste management is a challenge faced by every country, hence the need for the strategy to be implemented well. And finally, the Lesotho Land Administration Authority, LAA, says continuous public gathering are critical to educating Basotho community councillors and chiefs on the importance of land registration. LAA Public Relations Officer, Mr. Lereko Gege, says the authority has embarked on a nationwide campaign across all 10 districts to encourage land registration. He highlighted some of the major challenges preventing citizens from securing their land.
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0: Mr. Gege says one of the main challenges that contributes to Basotho not registering their land is the high cost of land survey, as some of Basotho are unemployed. 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
1: that is true
0: because the best was too much for them now it's a different story altogether we say your best against Swatini, against Mozambique, and your best doesn't come with any best, you know. Your best doesn't come with any best. So how bona shift in or na eno masaka I hope to amola, my lord and risa the second best arloba palale Botswana, but now risa the best and the best to that up. Yeah, trying as a duty individual, you know.
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But look at what they did. They took an assignment. 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You are talking about Eswatini. These are the Sizwe Mshengwe, these are the Ndo, these are the Sandile Mthunu. These brothers, we used to be with them when we were at the varsity. Bona ba ka ba resta from there because they understood the assignment. Okay, fine. Re re moraonyana ka taekwondo le Lesotho le pele go rona. Let me go and organize ourselves and take over the ruling regime. Change it because we are young and active and vigilant, you know. They did it. And they passed. They exiled. Retwa mona, kia kola Lesotho na valika di 2 July. Retwa about 100 people. Because we have to kidimele kwa maka di spring tate pedi we are Eswatini. Annually we have to go to Eswatini. Ia di papa din se Eswatini. It's well organized, you know. You will be having your Khubetswane, you will be having your PTC, you will be having your LDF there, you know. Ha hona motho a etela mo go senang lesedi. Ha ke tlo mona ke re ke ya mafeteng go sena lesedi. Ke ya because ona le lesedi. So we know as going there you're going to meet someone from Mozambique, someone from Botswana. Sometimes when I people back wrong as far as Australia, but I papa didn't say so. Now, the motivation, the inspiration, you know, the growth. And when I look at the brothers, I always love for eight brothers. Come on, the body so on, really the player. But you didn't allow the state to determine the fate, you know, they just told themselves, okay, fine, today we are Mula, but one of our Lesotho one and number anywhere else. And those guys are doing motherless work. Those guys are doing motherless work. Motherless work. And as I'm saying this, kikete baba tubana le makhabane. I mentioned the Ntate Diao Modikwe. He's very excellent. Thulo Monyatsi, very excellent. Ko batho bene ke Ntate Tshupane. 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But there was no continuation. One will expect when that day Tshupane, and I'm not accusing my father, I respect and I love him. You will expect when that day Tshupane, come achievement that Abaliona NUL, who will be part of the ruling regime, ya taekwondo le Sotho tso le disapele, boiphihlelo bono ba la ba le bona tlasa team ya NUL, you know. But they all disappeared. E mong le mong ka mabaka a hae, they all disappeared. Ha ke na bua le ka eno ele fela Fokothi was very excellent. Tlasa botsamaisi ba Ntate Skhoki. As a team, as a player and a coach. Go nona le that flow ya energy, organization e ntle when you are with them. Wa bona gore mo le mona le shuti ya because these people ba tertiary. So they are already developing those leadership skills.

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That was not an assignment. So those who took an assignment, they advanced. Hence why I put the Eswatini in the scope. Botswana in the Senate I couldn't do. That Hana Valley, Botswana is one of the best teams again. You know, Botswana didn't have Taekwondo back then. Here Botswana is just way in front of us. Let me not only mention Taekwondo level cup or Eswatini level in ya the intervazity. 97. Cope College, I think it was the first Kwasata. Who knows less about Paris Celestin Senesito Eswatini Senesita Lamisiti? I remember how no who to remove a round of applause all of us. I believe we are how. I think on our palace, Tabonjan, on our crew, two had a couple and fellow Najima with Tabutimun. But finally, you got a silver medal that brother. Alone, on Alemu. It's few years, but Busheba Eswatini, Officer Eswatini, we are at Taekwondo. Excellency. Lesotho, yes, we are shaky, a little shaky. The potential is there. The potential is abundant, you know. However, a few players from PTC, you still marvel, you know. Few players from LDF. But I was surprised to see Hanerelemati in a month, I think, ago. Players is excellent from Mafeteng. And Mafeteng in the city is up in Lohang. We are talking about Mafeteng in all the likes of Bontate Sisidi. Le Aussi Sisidi, you know. And Mutuase Bamba to Bamufuton, what about Naki Buaka in? Kabuaka Mafeteng, nan le one. Oh, yeah, the only person I believe le scholarship to go to Korea and then all the Koreans we are talking. Even Mafeteng dies and he's from Mafeteng, our brother in the Kenalianuele brother di Taku. So how is wa in Alemutwa Walwa you put on who is failing who? Are people of Mafeteng failing the Tekakung and the Tekakung who fail Makao Takahore? Hardly sit with you, Tiana, let on a side from my careers. We are talking Kahai, you know. So I wanted to be the potential like it, but only lack of some I say potentially, couple lack of direction. How will my fitness anything is one of the excellent. Most excellent teams in Lesotho, Latelo Renal, someone I'm what I'm going to your hunting in terms of infrastructure, Hokaba Bubedenyana, Valo, Akarumela, in terms of the skill, in terms of Bazamaisi, Anza Lumuating, Akaita Show, Honalet Labi Pilam, but Hahuiza Hali, you know? Hahuiza Hali. We are like Renale Mutfasanale Memichel Tau. If one knows Memichel Tau, I don't even have to say a lot about her. She's my beloved sister. To my Sakwana Lakasibokhauna Butat. Kiki Lutro Lirenan Lelona in this modern era. Inka Karen after medical lady, Kahola Michel Tau has been very excellent, man. Yeah, after medical lady, you wouldn't think Lesotho will produce yet another excellent female athlete. But we are blessed again to have this sister, you know. We have spoken a number of times. So it is my wish, stability, inspiring Taekwondo in the country. Why should it not be? Our national team coach, and all exposure international. He has been everywhere. You are America, you are German, you are this and that, you know. As we are talking today, Africa is an event, at least top three. And then Southern Africa can meet this our second best or our third best. The competition in Zabon or Global Palalebu, Lele Swatini, Botswana.

0: na in ntlongwe le mweng kwa sa tage nya kwa sa tage le sotho ha le nna tokelo re di se the best. No, the best should be reserved. I cannot undermine the efforts because ka khola re le team botabothe re se rena le di players tse pedi tse di tswa di crossing le ba ile Senegal and le ya le mo wa new millennium. The efforts are there maybe to give an exposure and to try and resuscitate Taekwondo. But I feel like we can do more. Lesotho is punching way below her weight. 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Where are those days? 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How if you come on one or more who this fella? 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
0: 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table and say this is our taekwondo, this is how beautiful it is and this is the direction that we want it to take. Here I'm not talking about an individual, I'm talking about us collectively. That's it. I'm not appealing to an individual, no. I'm appealing to all stakeholders. Haibe o tswa mazino to o tswa kuting o tswa mahalisu o tswa mafiteng o tswa tiwai. And you know ho nona le taekwondo e o neng o phela ka gago ho yona. And today ha isale yo. Wa itipa. And then what amela mphato ha o hape wa tamela mphato ntate ka dithabaneng ha nang actually where did we go wrong? Khola wa etsa hala eng? And then we come back again. And well, you know when they say the people that the voice of the people is the voice of God. Elorelane re ka gare. Re ke mona mo re leng teng mo hlomong. Go bane re ka gare re supa. 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The minute rona re le batho ba bangata re le ntsweleng. It says even that individually it has a male lenzileno lelele. 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Gobane absence ya tsona fela e bolela go shake wa bothabothi. Gobane that healthy competition is no longer.

0: got that. When there is no healthy new millennium city, there is no health without the dark in the club. When there is no healthy PTC, there is no healthy Mahana Valley, Yam Tabo Lontali Taikun. And then give me a little my next brother and in the Lagara Taikun Tolian and the next brother and the next brother and the next brother is the same thing. Harry Geret was Larry Tumari Sutan and Hanga, Rezega Harabo no Taikun to is declining. Even Galera, Frala, Levelezo, Taluki, Sagasitan individuals, no collective effort because same way it took collective effort to revert Taikun to Namoy. The Patias and Harry Harasukumula of the seed, you know. So, Gaufel, let you come back and have a forum and sit down and see. What is it that we should do? 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Because it took collective effort to put it here where it is. And I don't see it coming back anytime soon. Unless those people I have mentioned that they come back, ke ka sincerity and honesty to say no, ha re tata e konto a rona e ntle e le tjena. 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

0: honesty ya rona beng ba di swapa ho feta eng kapa eng. When it comes to those political matters, we are still not honest. Because I understand that you were a member of the club, you were a cabot of a home. But the band are my issue. Any person less than a pahala. They can nine yaba no mobile in day. Give us a my easy. You know? For a man came with a maisua bank, a man came with a maisua, a man came with a maisua, a man came with a maisua institution. Give a law we know practical is a mission if I do organize an easy before. Then why hide that I couldn't do? Reproceed to Kenya that what we know in our daily lives into practice. Go on if I like a son and need to ask I couldn't do. Simple.
1: 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Which mandate is this?
0: A good question. The home team ke duty ya tsona to delegate them to ensure the assist at the school teams. Fortunately, rona bothabothe mona. Because I went to club, I survived. I went to high school, the Sophia High School. I am the one who brought back taekwondo to Sophia High School when I was there. And in the parallel casual, that was to 2019. But after high school is alive and well and very motivated and very supportive. And both schools, I respect. They are very, very supportive. Very supportive. Simply because only that working hand in hand, there is a bit more. E leng hore ha ke le mazinoto ke le ke ka hara home team ke juti ya ka go dikolo tse potipoti le mazinoto ke bona hore ke na le that harmonious communication and cooperation with them.
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0: Welcome to your favorite news and current affairs program, SADC 360. This beautiful Thursday, we bring you news from the SADC region and the rest of the continent. I am Mujabing Hlau and Relebhile Kolodi edited today's program.
1: And I am Mamuli Mokoni, Shora Pasi Janamani. Join us for the next 30 minutes as we update you on the latest from the new region. First, let's look at the headlines.
0: Lesotho and Botswana strengthen bilateral cooperation.
1: Mauritius, Madagascar, Seychelles and Comoros include or conclude EU negotiations.
0: 11th Hour Ocean Conference commences in Kenya.

0: Let's begin. Lesotho senior officials and ministers are currently at the Binational Commission, BNC, meeting in the Republic of Botswana to engage on matters of mutual interest in strengthening bilateral cooperation and advancing shared development priorities. We have a report by Hlompho Letsie.
1: The Botswana Lesotho BNC meeting, which commenced on June 15th and is expected to conclude today, June 18th, marks a diplomatic milestone moving from a joint commission on technical and economic cooperation into high-level strategic partnership. The key focus areas of the BNC are water, energy and infrastructure, espoused in the Lesotho-Botswana Water Transfer Project, which is a flagship project of the BNC, trade, agriculture and economy, regional stability, as well as judicial diplomatic coordination. The Principal Secretary,
2: Orange Simku River Commission. We have a water distribution project in Botswana, Namibia and neighboring South Africa. After the meeting, we will build technical teams that will hasten the advancement of the project. In this plan, we cannot forget to include South Africa, since as a long...
1: On the third day of the event, the Ministers of Trade, Foreign Affairs and of Agriculture met with Basotho in diaspora in Botswana, where Honorable Dimpho Tau, the Minister of Foreign Affairs and International Relations, said one of the reasons Lesotho is considering trade engagement with Botswana is because of a misalignment in trade.
2: Trade with South Africa is difficult, and this has triggered Lesotho government's move to engage other nations for trade to improve national economy. We all know the government cannot accumulate revenue without trade, and when business thrives, the government is able to collect revenue and deliver proper services to the public.
1: The BNC meeting will conclude with the engagement of the leaders of the two countries, His Excellency Duma Boko, the President of the Republic of Botswana, and the Right Honorable the Prime Minister of the Kingdom of Lesotho, Ntsukwane Matekane, today. Hlompho Letsie reporting for SADC 360 in Maseru, Lesotho.
3: In news from Mauritius, Madagascar, Seychelles and the Union of the Comoros concluded negotiations with the EU for an enhanced economic partnership agreement. The ambitious deal is expected to create greater investment opportunities, expand market access and boost prospects for businesses and investors across the region. Abdel Boulaki reports.
4: This handshake reflects 6 years of negotiations. In Balaclava, representatives from the European Union and four East and Southern African states, Mauritius, Madagascar, Seychelles and the Union of the Comoros, sealed the conclusion of talks for an enhanced economic partnership agreement. For Mauritius, this agreement opens the door to new prospects for exporters, investors and service providers, while stepping up preferential access to a European market connecting 450 million consumers.
5: Aujourd'hui, nous pouvons conclure les négociations.
6: We concluded negotiations today. There will be the legal scrubbing. The agreement will be signed, and from that day onwards, most of the products will be exported to Europe, will be quota and duty-free. It will not only apply on goods, but services as well. Financial services, for instance, will benefit fully. So will professionals who are service providers. Concerning two specific sectors, tuna and textiles, we will be allowed to import tuna from other countries such as Vietnam, for instance. We can add value and export it to the European Union, and same for textiles.
4: In Brussels, this collaboration is emphasized as a major commitment in relations between the European Union and sub-Saharan Africa. The European Commission believes it will drive to job creation, innovation, and economic diversification in the partner countries.
7: We concluded the negotiations of the first modern, comprehensive free trade agreement in sub-Saharan Africa. This is a very important milestone in our relations in the region, and it's an agreement that sends a very powerful message, basically openness, cooperation, and trade based on rules bring shared prosperity.
4: Beyond trade, key industries are also covered: public procurement, digital trade, intellectual property, and sustainable development. Several ministers from the region rallied here, reflecting this partnership's significant outreach, expected to strengthen economic integration and the resilience of the region's economies.
6: It will stimulate the Comorian economy, productive investment,

0: like especially agriculture, blue economy, it will also create jobs.
1: For made in Seychelles products, components are imported. When transformed in Seychelles, they will qualify for the European Union market access. It involves an essential tool to strengthen the integration in the global economy while consolidating commercial and economic relations with the European Union.
2: The Mauritian private sector is closely monitoring this progress. Economic operators spotted an opportunity to build on new markets and access higher value-added segments.
0: This new agreement adds a modernizing touch to the existing one, more flexible, high ease of doing business, very solid investment and economic cooperation, as well as maintaining duty and quota free, which is positive, topped by another aspect of investment services.
2: This deepened cooperation is now intended to forge a benchmark for future economic partnerships between the European Union and sub-Saharan Africa. After the legal steps of signing and ratification, it could enter into force by the end of 2027, according to the European Commission.
3: Before the break, in news from Namibia, thousands of delegates from around the world have converged in Mombasa, Kenya, for the 11th Hour Ocean Conference. The conference is being hosted in Africa for the first time. Richelin Kwasis has the details.
4: Several site events and discussions got underway on Tuesday, focusing on fisheries, aquaculture, ocean innovation, blue finance, and maritime investment. Experts, policymakers, researchers, private sector representatives engaged in discussions on sustainable ocean management, food security, and the economic opportunities presented by Africa's blue economy.
5: Africa is among the largest coastline around the world. We are talking about 47,000 kilometers of coastline. And in terms of economical exclusive zone, Africa has also around 13 million kilometers square of easy. So meaning that Africa alone can feed the whole world in terms of resources. So in Africa, we have about 12 million of fishermen. But these 12 million of fishermen, they feed at least 200 million of people. So meaning that Africa, we have the fishery resources. And then we also have the other aspects of the blue economy. We have the maritime transportation. In Africa, we have about 247 ports, big ports in Africa. And we also have the tourism, the coastal tourism. And then we also have the other aspects of the blue economy, talking about the marine and coastal ecosystems, such as like seagrass, the mangroves, the coral reef, and so on and so forth. So blue economy, ocean resources, Africa could really get a lot of benefits from it. It depends on the knowledge we have. It depends on the financial capacity that we have. And it depends on the opportunity that can be occurring as well.
4: Particular attention was given to the role of innovation and entrepreneurship in unlocking ocean-based opportunities, with startups and investors exploring solutions to challenges facing the marine sector. Delegates also examined the ways to strengthen fisheries management, combat illegal fishing, and improve access to finance for coastal communities. The conference, being hosted in Africa for the first time, is expected to bring together world leaders, scientists, environmental advocates to discuss ocean conservation, climate action, and sustainable development.
3: 18 minutes before the hour 11, when we come back from a short break, we will look at some news making headlines in Africa.
6: SADC 360 brings you stories from the SADC region, reports on politics, and everything you need to know.
7: President Emmerson Mnangagwa is on a record on a government's commitment to stable pricing.
8: The tight monetary and fiscal environment have remained favorable to support sustained economic activity.
9: Mozambique has been awarded as the winner of the Christoph Heine

Yeshara Africa Conference in Lome, Togo, as policymakers, entrepreneurs, and business leaders gather to explore how digital solutions can accelerate the implementation of the African Continental Free Trade Area, AFCFTA, and unlock new opportunities for business across the continent. President John Dramani Mahama of Ghana has returned to Accra after a high-level bilateral engagement with his Ivorian counterpart, President Alassane Ouattara, aimed at strengthening Ethiopia's development. And it is designed to handle up to Morocco, Kingdom of Light.

0: Welcome back and thank you for staying with us on Select 360. Now back in the region, Zimbabwe and Cuba have reiterated their unwavering commitment to deepening their long-standing relations grounded in enduring mutual solidarity and practical cooperation. Peter Chivima reports.
1: From medical training programs that have contributed to the development of the country's healthcare system to enduring ties in education, culture and diplomacy, Zimbabwe and Cuba's relations continue to evolve. This Tuesday, the two nations celebrated the 40th anniversary of Cuban medical cooperation in Zimbabwe. Guest of honor and the Minister of Health and Child Care, Dr. Douglas Mombeshora, highlighted the significance of the cooperation to the country's health sector.
2: We had quite a lot of Cuban doctors, nurses, and related health professionals and specialists coming to strengthen our systems. Now we have quite a lot of them as brigades, 14 brigades. Each one comes, serves a period and goes back. And it has helped in strengthening our system through training and exchange of knowledge.
1: Cuba called for sustained international cooperation and stronger global solidarity, reaffirming its commitment to humanitarian partnerships and multilateral engagement while highlighting decades of medical collaboration and support to Zimbabwe's health sector.
3: We gather to commemorate 40 years of Cuban medical cooperation in Zimbabwe, a sister nation worthy of eternal solidarity. We humbly contemplate with healthy pride, a contribution made since 1986 by Cuban professionals to the health of these friendly people. We recognize the more than 1,000 specialists who have provided services in this brother country.
4: Nación hermana y merecedora de nuestra solidaridad eterna.
1: Zimbabwe's relations with Cuba date back to the 1970s when the two countries forged ties during Zimbabwe's liberation struggle and are characterized by mutual solidarity and anti-imperialist values.
0: We are back in Lesotho, where the Minister of Education and Training, through the Examinations Council of Lesotho, ECOL, hosted the 15th Southern African Association for Educational Assessment, SAIA, conference in Maseru. The conference aims to improve education systems and rapid technological chances. SADC 360 producer Kwena Musheshe has the story.
5: Officially opened by the Minister of Education and Training, Professor Ntoyi Rababa, the conference drew delegates from Southern African countries that include Botswana, Eswatini, Namibia, South Africa, Zambia, and Zimbabwe. And discussions centered on the future of educational assessment and the impact of artificial intelligence, AI, on learning. Professor Rababa underscored education as a vital national investment for economic growth and social development, and to address the challenges posed by technological advancements, labor market demands, and the necessity for inclusion and equity, urging assessment bodies to develop

0: graduates as critical thinkers and responsible citizens.
1: As governments, we continue reviewing our legislative frameworks to ensure that they remain fit for purpose within an increasingly digital and interconnected world. The regulatory challenges associated with online assessment, digital certification, artificial intelligence and cross-border qualification recognition require new thinking and new policy responses. Our legislative frameworks must evolve at the same pace as technological advancement. For us here, we also went through hardships. The Examinations Council of Lesotho was operating with regulations of 1986. And for the first time, we have a bill now which in the next few days will become an act.
0: SAYA Chairperson Dr. Mandla Dlamini emphasized the importance of regional cooperation, noting that partnerships among assessment bodies enhance confidence in educational qualifications across borders, and encouraged delegates to share research and develop solutions to emerging challenges in education.
2: SAYA conferences have always been the perfect avenue for the exchange of ideas, thoughts and insights, best practices, as well as emerging trends and new innovations in the educational assessment. This conference represents a significant opportunity for educational assessment experts to engage in meaningful discourse about education across the Southern Africa region. This conference comes at a crucial time when Southern Africa, like any other global region, needs a paradigm shift from traditional assessments to approaches that addresses non-traditional learning experiences and incorporate technological advancements for more effective assessments.
0: ECOL Chairperson Dr. Letshazo Kometse stressed the need for evolving assessment practices beyond traditional exams and highlighted assessment as a strategic tool for quality assurance, educational planning and learner support, advocating for inclusivity and transparency in education systems. Researchers and education leaders at the conference emphasized the urgent need for educational assessment frameworks that reflect the realities of learners in Africa, particularly in rural communities. I am Kwena Moshoeshoe, reporting for SADC 360 Maseru.
3: It's 9 minutes before we get to the hour 11. Still ahead in our program, Clean Cooking Energy gains momentum across Tanzania. We take a short break and continue with this and more stories.
4: SADC 360 brings you human-centered and development stories from across the SADC region and the African continent.
5: We forge partnerships with developed countries and amongst ourselves as developing nations to grow and allow ourselves to grow.
6: This program is for citizens, leaders and the youth, voices shaping our future.
7: 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What's happening right now? 1. Online grooming and exploitation, harmful content and pressure. 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
3: Welcome back, and if you have just joined us, this is SADC 360. We proceed. Players in Zimbabwe's manufacturing sector are looking at ways of enhancing the industry's contribution to the national exports receipts. This comes as exports from the sector surged by over 30% to $580 million last year. Stanley James gives us more.
8: Captains of industry and commerce have come together to discuss the state of Zimbabwe's manufacturing sector exports. An industrialist, Mr. Nicholas Abero, provides an insight on the state of Zimbabwe's manufacturing sector in terms of exports.
9: What we have witnessed, I think, over the past couple of months has been an increase in the export market, mainly owing to government's policies, where government is mainly supporting industrialization and retooling of the manufacturing sector. So we have seen a number of companies heeding to the call and the need to industrialize, the need to manufacture.
8: We also spoke to the Confederation of Zimbabwe Industry

0: exports up by 10% yearly.
1: And in Tanzania, the government has succeeded in increasing the level of clean and safe cooking energy consumption from 6.9% in 2001 to 28.6% in 2025 due to the implementation of the 10-year national strategy by involving a local and international stakeholder.
2: Yeah, says the government aimed to ensure that 80% of Tanzanians use clean cooking energy by 2034.
3: The government of Tanzania, through the National Clean Cooking Strategy of 10 years 2024 to 2034, is set to achieve 80% clean cooking access to by 2034. The achievements of the NDEV Tanzania project deserve our full recognition and appreciation. To achieve universal access to affordable, reliable, modern energy services.
2: Meanwhile, the country director of Netherlands Development Organization, Mary Rocha, says achieving sustainable development requires system transformation, strong institution, and inclusive marketing.
4: At SNV, we firmly believe that sustainable development requires systems transformation. Whether in energy, agriculture, or water, our approach focuses on strengthening institutions, enabling inclusive markets, and dealing with the roots of inequality. Gender equity and social inclusion remain central to what we do, making certain that women, youth, and marginalized groups are not only stakeholders, but key drivers of this change.
2: On the other hand, global advisor at the German Development Agency, Patrick Bauer, says more than 2 million people have gained access to improved cooking solutions, while over 208,000 people have gained access to electricity through solar marketing development initiative.
5: Nearly 2 million people have gained access to improved cooking solutions. More than 288,000 people have gained access to electricity through solar market development. These results show why Tanzania has been one of the most important NDEV countries globally.
6: Currently, the bank leads the Energy Development Partners Group. We meet bi-monthly where we try to kind of work together and synthesize all the interventions within the energy sector in Tanzania.
2: The implementation of National Clean Cooking Energy Strategy 2024 to 2034 aimed to ensure 8% of Tanzanians use clean and safe cooking energy by 2034.

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1: Lesotho and Botswana strengthen bilateral cooperation.
0: Mauritius, Madagascar, Seychelles and Comoros conclude EU negotiations.
1: An 11th hour ocean conference commences in Kenya.
0: In other news from the region, heads of anti-corruption agencies from across the SADC region will convene in Lilongwe, Malawi from June the 22nd to the 24th, 2026 for the annual conference of heads of anti-corruption agencies, followed by the statutory meeting of the SADC Anti-Corruption Committee on June the 26th, 2026, held under the theme Strengthening Regional Cooperation to Combat Corruption and Illicit Financial Flows, Procurement Integrity, Asset Recovery, whilst blow protection and leveraging over digital technologies. The meetings will provide a platform for member states and stakeholders to advance collective efforts in promoting transparency, accountability and good governance across the region.
1: SADC ministers responsible for gender and women's affairs will meet virtually from 17/23 to 26/2026 to review progress on regional agenda commitments and strengthen efforts to advance gender equality, women's empowerment and the prevention of gender-based violence across Southern Africa. The meeting will consider key priorities including women's economic empowerment, implementation of the SADC Protocol on Gender and Development, the Women, Peace and Security Agenda, and initiatives aimed at increasing women's participation in leadership and decision-making.
0: That is all the SADC 360 team prepared for you this week. Remember to tune in every Thursday at 10:30 a.m. Central African Time. Once again, I am Mujabeng Hlau and Lebile Koloti edited today's program.
1: And I am Mamuli Mokoni, a show pastor. Gentlemen, I am taking this opportunity to invite you to continue supporting SADC 360. Till we meet again

0: Sarang 360 brings you human-centered and development stories from across the Sarang region and the African continent.
1: We forge partnerships with the developed countries and amongst ourselves as developing nations to grow and allow ourselves to grow.
2: This program is for citizens, leaders, and the youth, voices shaping our future.
3: As a 10-year-old girl from Nigeria, technology is everywhere now. What's happening right now? 1. Online grooming and exploitation, harmful content and pressure. There are videos and

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2: 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Master of the High Court of Fletcher.
1: Master of the High Court
2: of Fletcher. Okay, I can't live with me. That's another thing I'm going to
1: say. Eh, and that, Rita Rutorna advocate to
0: 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I'm not going to add in a moon.
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0: Thank you, Musala. The time is 1:30. This is Radio Lesotho. A very good afternoon. The news is read by Mutsidisi Chakela Makaja. First, your top stories. The Right Honourable Prime Minister attends state banquet in Gaborone. There are critical gaps in Lesotho's waste management system. News in detail. The President of Botswana advocate Duma Boko hosted Prime Minister Ntsokwane Matekane at a state banquet in Gaborone, Botswana, underscoring the two nations' commitment to stronger cooperation ahead of the historic inauguration of the Botswana-Lesotho Bi-National Commission, BNC. Advocate Boko says Honorable Matekane's visit presents an opportunity for Lesotho and Botswana to deepen cooperation in key sectors of their economies, to address common development challenges and work together towards building a more inclusive, resilient, and sustainable future for their people. Honorable Matekane said the relationship between Botswana and Lesotho extends beyond diplomacy and government-to-government engagements, saying it is rooted in a shared civilization, lineage, and heritage.
1: Today, as we embark on a historic milestone of the formal convening of the first session and the official launch of the Bi-National Commission between our two countries, we shall do so with a desire to further deepening the already existing diplomatic and economic relations and collaborations. Basotho and Botswana are bound by language, culture, and kinship.
0: The Director of the Environmental Health Department, Mr. Motseki Hudo, has highlighted critical gaps in Lesotho's waste management system. Speaking at the National Awareness Workshop on Extended Producer Responsibility in Maseru, Mr. Hudo warned that poor landfill management, a lack of recycling plants and limited waste separation are increasing environmental and public health risks. He revealed that only about 40% of the country's waste is currently collected, noting that severe shortages of collection vehicles and fuel continue crippling services. Mrs. Mano Nyakani, one of the local store managers, said recent environmental awareness campaigns prompted her business to switch from plastic to paper bags, however noting that papers are not durable enough to carry heavy items. Meanwhile, Inspector Mapumulo Musase from the Environmental Crime Prevention Unit in the Ministry of Environment and Forestry stated that Lesotho has strict laws regulating waste disposal and designated dumping sites. She added that the unit is continuing its nationwide campaign to discourage population. In an effort to curb drug and substance abuse, police work closely with non-governmental organizations that focus on combating drug abuse to achieve drug-free society in the country. This follows the recent appearance of Stan Da Pty before the Maseru Magistrate Court, where the company is facing charges of allegedly manufacturing illicit drugs and producing medicines unlawfully. Police spokesperson Superintendent Tabo Mohai said Stan Da Pty is the first company to be identified as illegally producing drugs outside the provisions of the law. Superintendent Mohai noted that drugs have a negative impact on the health of users, disrupt the education of young people, and contribute to criminal activities, adding that drug abuse harms the national economy as users fail to contribute productively to the country's development. The Disaster Management Authority, DMA, is currently reviving preparedness teams to ensure that the country is ready ahead of the anticipated El Nino. Director Early Warning and Preparedness at DMA, Mrs. Ma Monyaku Kolodi, denoted that they are meeting with relevant officers to disperse messages while trying to find mitigation to the drought. Mrs. Kolodi further indicated that communities have responsibilities to guarantee their safety, noting that for survival, communities need to find ways to reserve water, animal feed, and implement ways used in ancient

0: ways to curb drought. Meanwhile, weather forecaster at Lesotho Meteorology Services, Mr. Ramolenyane Letaha, confirmed the predictions, noting in August, LMS will issue a more accurate forecast. And now let us recap on our top stories as we conclude. The Right Honourable the Prime Minister attends a state banquet in Gaborone. There are critical gaps in Lesotho's waste management system. This concludes our news bulletin. Stay tuned for the next bulletin at 6 p.m.
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2: They are only 2%. 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

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Then Castia Gavos Namanesa Sasamela. 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
1: I'm alone in the 525,600. 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Excellent. 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
2: In that day, who's your town room? 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
1: Oh, be fair.
2: Yeah, child.
1: I got to do what I did not even mono head desking how ya deeper party setting a linen like a chair.
2: I want a male navy color yellow could mean some of me as a massal so to canetti, to who am I doing, give up wins a canetto. Timmy the Hologan, I had gone a canetti in the development tata, Africa in the Kamaja one and me, Haxago, who is the Marino Yolo Canetico, Kenosona, keep on secondary, Motal Fats Unso Chalapili, me, Hanso Chalapili, Shady the Canet Revelati, Hotabono, or Bussimba Tatian Lacajino, Sopasarona, Africa Bora, Sakaris Bapala Canet, Metaway Mir,
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Tina, the Senator, General, Miss Massal, so to get Tepo, Matron, and Ting, on Tulamonati, get the Catilum, and Mona Hegman, and Montreal, and Ting, when I'm Miss Massal, so to Juna, never. Never say never. 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

0: number one radio station, the best DJ, man, DJ Let's in the 18 area. The thing I like a general flair, my missus, my sort of flair. Hang happy, you look at the episode, I got la vision of flash on hand, the thing I like a general lay, and that is Steve Mittler, Kere, Moluaka, Susu, Sere, Haiki, and you sweet, come to an arm, my name's a pillar. Make a bacano laman flair, you could power you from me, Tawa Hore, Udmiriseba Soto, Uba Fema Bito Hawa Fidley, the Tabato, the Pilate, but I want to look at you.
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Thank you, Lats. And the time is 6 p.m. This is Radio Lesotho. A very good evening. The news is read by Motsidi Sechakela Makaja. First, your top stories. The agreed minutes of the inaugural Botswana-Lesotho Binational Commission are signed. Lesotho secures a major financing agreement with the World Bank. News in detail. The Binational Commission, BNC, should be responsive to peace, prosperity, and regional integration in the fields of education, mining, tourism, and culture, among others. This was said by the Right Honourable the Prime Minister, Minister Samuel Antsokwane Matekane, during the inaugural session of the Binational Commission in Gaborone, Botswana today, noting that the BNC marks a significant milestone for the partnership anchored on transparency and accountability. The President of Botswana, His Excellency Advocate Duma Gideon Boko, reiterated that Lesotho possesses rich natural resources that can benefit both countries, emphasizing that Lesotho-Botswana should develop resilience against the advancement of artificial intelligence that has potential threats. The Botswana President announced a donation of 100,000 doses of foot and mouth disease vaccines to Lesotho. Meanwhile, the agreed minutes of the inaugural Botswana-Lesotho Binational Commission were signed by the Ministers of the International Relations, as well as a Memorandum of Understanding between the Botswana Investment and Trade Center and Lesotho National Development Corporation was also signed. The government of Lesotho, through the Ministry of Finance and Development Planning, has signed a major financing agreement with the World Bank today in Maseru. The agreement secures over 820 million Maluti for a national energy electrification project, 16.4 million Maluti preparation grant for the Lesotho Skills Acceleration Project, and a 4.9 million grant for a multi-sectoral nutrition project. The Minister of Finance, Dr. Retsiri Sithwe Matlanyane, said their support will be critical in helping Lesotho achieve universal electricity access by the year 2030, which aligns with the National Strategic Development Plan, targeting education enhancement, better physical and mental health care, and will be repaid in 30 years. The World Bank country representative to Lesotho, Her Excellency Dinara Joldusheva, assured that the agreement will create jobs, safety and self-reliance, emphasizing that close collaboration between the public and private sector will be key to implementing these projects. She further revealed that a complementary project to fight gender-based violence, supported by the Japanese government, is expected to be signed soon. The Christian Health Association of Lesotho CHAL has launched a civil society organization's network for immunization designed to strengthen vaccine uptake and expand access to life-saving immunization services across the country today in Maseru. CHAL Executive Director Mrs. Makatlaho Mahasi said the platform will improve coordination, information sharing, stronger advocacy and sustainable services that bring vaccines closer to communities. The Chief Executive Officer of the Church

0: Francis Abobo, disclosed that WHO will provide technical guidance, training and policy support to strengthen the newly launched network. The Ministry of Health, in partnership with Partners in Health, drew today. The initiative aims to collect essential input from stakeholders to help the government address mental health challenges, which remain largely neglected on the global public health space. The Minister of Health's economic planner, Ms. Ntabise Masia, said the policy and its strategic plan demonstrates the country's commitment to strengthening mental health services, emphasizing that the ultimate goal is to ensure all citizens have unhindered access to quality mental health. On the other hand, the manager of the local foundations, Mr. Lekgetho Kgama, underscored the critical role of community engagement in promoting mental health awareness, highlighting a milestone in advancing health care, ensuring that Basotho have access to essential services. And now, let us recap.
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2: 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Hele. 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I get it. 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

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Thank you very much, everybody, for coming. 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

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Cause these are they that took counsel against Jah and his anointed, saying, let us break their bonds asunder and cast away their cords from them. 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I, King of Kings, Lord of Lords, conquering Lion of the tribe of Judah,

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0: Thank you. Thank you. Thank you. Thank you. Thank you. Thank you. Thank you. Thank you. Thank you. Thank you. Thank you. Thank you. Thank you. Thank you. Thank you. Thank you. Thank you. Thank you. Thank you. Thank you. Thank you. Thank you. Thank you. Thank you. Thank you. Thank you.

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